0: 1-800-414-1. Hello, Liveline. What do you want to hear?
1: Hi, can I hear Stupid Song?
0: By Olivia Rodrigo. Yes, you can. Who's this?
1: This is Addie.
0: Addie, where are you calling from?
1: Keene, New Hampshire.
0: Are you with some other people, too? Are you having a party this weekend? Or doing something fun?
1: No, I just came back from soccer practice with my mom and sister.
0: Yeah, better than what I did all day.
1: Yeah.
0: But work, work, work. So what else do you got planned before summer officially ends?
1: Probably hang out with my friends. I'm going to have my first soccer game on Monday, so yeah.
0: All right. Well, good luck. Thanks for calling Liveline. We really appreciate you being here tonight.
1: Thank you.
2: It's the weekend. And that means hot nights. Continuous music. 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
0: I'm munching on the moose munch. And we're live.
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0: What do you want to hear?
1: Hi, can we hear Lust Life by Zara Larsson?
0: Oh, what? You want to make everybody happy? Wow. There's a lot of people there.
1: Yes, that's my sister. I'm Anzo, and we're from Vermont. It's Sarah. I'm from Burlington, Vermont. Natra.
0: It's just three of you?
1: Yes.
0: Wow, you made it sound like a whole choir. So what are you doing tonight?
1: We're going to the club!
0: You're going to the club?
1: Of course! Well, the bar.
0: Yeah, where's the hot spot?
1: Red Square.
0: Red Square?
1: Downtown.
0: Do you want to tell everybody what you're wearing so they can come up to you and be like, I heard you on the radio?
1: I'll be in the red dress and black lacy heels. I'll be in the cheetah frame.
0: You stay safe, all right? Thanks for calling Liveline. Keep us on all night.
1: Thank you.

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15: Hello.
14: Hello. What do you want to hear?
15: Pink Pony Club by Chapel Round.
14: I've never heard of that before.
16: I've never
14: Is it
16: heard
14: new?
16: Of that before.
15: No.
14: Oh, how does it go?
15: Pink Pony Club. I'm gonna keep on dancing down in West Hollywood.
14: Oh yeah. I think we've played that 1 or 2 million times before.
15: Million.
14: Who is this? Where are you calling from?
15: Sandy, Utah.
14: Sandy, Utah. How sandy is it?
0: Yeah. If you dig enough, it's pretty sandy.
14: Oh, I used to date a girl named Sandy, and she wasn't pretty. No, I'm just kidding. So what are you doing tonight?
0: We're playing with our dog.
14: Oh, well, that sounds nice. What's your dog's name? Sandy?
0: No.
14: Maybe that'd be a good
0: name. Penny.
14: Penny?
0: Yeah.
14: All right. You all have a great weekend. Thanks for calling Liveline.

0: 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Hello, Lightline. Who's this?
1: Hi, this is Lila.
0: What do you want to hear, Lila?
1: Get Low by Lil Jon.
0: Oh, it's going to be one of those nights, huh?
1: Oh, yeah.
0: Oh, gosh. Where are you calling from?
1: Eden, Ohio.
0: Eden, Ohio?
1: Oh, yeah.
0: And what were you eating for dinner?
1: I just had McDonald's.
0: Yeah, did you try that new Red Bull drink that they came out with? Oh, wait. She hung up.

0: 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Hello, Live Line. What do you want to hear?
1: Do you have anything by Olivia Rodrigo from her new album?
0: Yeah, they're all so good. I couldn't possibly pick a favorite. What's yours?
1: Can you do The Cure, please?
0: Actually, I was wrong. That is my favorite. Who's this?
1: My name's Nisha May.
0: Nisha May?
1: Uh-huh.
0: I love that. Where are you from?
1: I'm from Sault Ste. Marie, Michigan.
0: And what's going on tonight?
1: We're just getting some Culver's right now, really.
0: Oh, my gosh. Culver's is my weakness. You could get anything from me if you offered me a double butter burger from Culver's.
1: I got some chocolate ice cream for you.
0: Oh, yeah, the custard, actually. It's not ice cream.
1: True, sorry.
0: And I always load it up with the Reese's peanut butter chunks.
1: I got it with whipped cream.
0: Oh, what's wrong with you?
1: I'm sorry.
0: It's just a big pile of sugar air.
1: I'm sorry.
0: Did you get any french fries?
1: Yeah.
0: Oh, well, I'll take some of those.
1: All right.
0: All right, well, we'll arrange something. Thanks for calling Live Line. Have a great weekend.
1: You too. Bye.

0: 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Instant request. What do you want to hear?
1: Hey, man. Good evening. I'm not sure if it'd be too risque, but Shaggy wasn't me.
0: Oh, yeah. We can play that. Great song. 2000.
1: Oh, what? I actually thought it was maybe even a little earlier than that. So maybe I'm not so old after all.
0: This song's timeless.
1: Okay.
0: Young people calling for it constantly. Who's this?
1: This is John in Sudbury, Ontario.
0: What are you doing this weekend?
1: Well, going to try out a new restaurant tomorrow and likely just catching up on rest on Saturday and Sunday.
0: Here's your song. Thanks for calling Liveline.
1: Thank you. Take care.
2: Yo, man.
3: Yo.
2: Open up, man.
3: Yo, what do you want, man?
2: My girl just caught me.
3: You made her catch you?
2: I don't know how I let this happen.
3: But who?
2: The girl next door, you know? I don't know what to do.
3: So it wasn't you.
2: All right.

0: 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Hello, Lideline, what do you want to hear?
1: Hey, how's it going? I'm going to see if I can get Midnight Sun.
0: By Zara Larsson.
1: Yes.
0: Yeah,
1: my
0: we'll
1: daughter's
0: get that
1: favorite.
0: Oh, your daughter's favorite?
1: Yep.
0: This is everybody's favorite, let's be real. Even the guys who are like, oh, it's such a girly song, they love it too.
1: Yep.
0: Who's this?
1: Jonathan from El Centro, California.
0: What's going on this weekend? Any big party plans?
1: Just football for from the kids.
0: Oh, okay. Do you want to say their names?
1: Jason and Justin.
0: All right. Here's your song. Thanks for calling Lideline.

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1: 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Oh, yeah. The Party Songs Weekend. My name is Mason. Thank you so much for being here tonight. There's a lot going on. We've got people checking in from all over North America. 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We just want to get you on the radio. Now, though,
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1: Is it a scoopy knife? Is it a lawnmower?
0: Ooh, no, it's not a lawnmower.
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1: Is it a paper towel dispenser?
2: Is it a garbage disposal?
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1: Is it

0: 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Line, what do you want to hear?
1: Do you have any songs by Koopa?
0: Yeah, I can do California Love.
1: Yeah, do that.
0: Great party song. What's your name?
1: Robbie.
0: Robbie, where are you calling from?
1: Winona, Minnesota, where you're located.
0: Oh. Yeah. What's going on tonight?
1: Just driving around.
0: Any big plans with anybody? You're going to go out and do anything?
1: No, not really.
0: Oh, all right. Well, if you keep us on all night long, we'll keep you entertained, okay?
1: Okay.
0: Thanks for calling Liveline.

0: Hello, Lifeline.
1: Hey, this is Dumpster Driving People.
0: Oh, welcome back. Yeah, from Peoria, Illinois. What have you found?
1: Yes. Okay, so we found a mannequin head with a hair on it. Oops. Oh, we didn't know when. We found some lunch boxes. We found a couple ghosts. We said, since we're giving you some good free content with this dumpster driving, we thought it'd be, nice that you give us some free concert tickets, right?
0: Oh, well, we don't have any concert tickets, but maybe there's some in the dumpster.
1: I know. Well, we can't find any dumpster.
0: Well, we don't have anything either. All we have here is garbage.
1: Oh, shit. We'll take garbage.
0: No, it's like tissues and soda bottles and nothing valuable, I promise. But it's weird that people throw these things away, and it almost makes me wonder, why did they have it in the first place?
1: Right.
0: What do you do with a mannequin head?
1: I don't know. We're going to make it scary for Halloween.
0: Well, you keep it up and call us back one more time, all right? You're going to be out for a few more hours?
1: Yeah, we will. All right. Bye.
0: Thanks for calling Lifeline, Peoria, Illinois, the Dumpster Divers.
2: 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It's Lifeline, and the party songs weekend.
0: Oh, and summer's not over yet, baby. We're live.
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0: 104.1. Hello, Liveline. What would you like to hear?
1: Can I hear Say My Name by Destiny's Child?
0: Yeah, great party song for the weekend. Who's this?
1: Olivia Bain.
0: Where are you calling from?
1: Staples.
0: Staples?
1: Yeah, Minnesota.
0: Staples. Oh, the city. I thought you meant the store.
1: No.
0: And what are your big party plans this weekend? Anything going on?
1: Tennis game tomorrow.
0: Oh, cool. Well, good luck. I hope you win.
1: Thanks.
0: Have fun. Most importantly, thanks for calling Liveline.
1: Yep.

0: 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Next, another chance to win with lyrics in reverse.
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Lifeline. 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It's called Lyrics in Reverse. And my name's Mason. 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We're going to play it backwards. Listen closely. Okay, a couple more times. All right, the title and artist of that song. 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I can't.

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1: That was Stealing Can't Hold Us by Macklemore.
0: Hey.
2: That's right.
1: Wow, thank you guys. Oh my gosh.
0: Who is this?
1: This is Frederick Douglass.
0: Where are you calling from, Frederick Douglass?
1: I'm from South Dakota.
0: You sound very excited. This is a big moment for you.
1: Yeah, this is like the biggest moment of my life.
0: Oh, you have a sad life. Anyways, Frederick, we're going to send you a gorgeous live.

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1: The Dracula song.
0: Oh, yeah, Tame Impala.
1: Mm-hmm.
0: We have two versions of that. Of course, there's the original, and then there's the Jenny remix, which has the girl on it.
1: The Jenny, please.
0: Okay, what's your name?
1: Denise,
0: where are you calling from?
1: I'm just coming from Grand Forks, going back into Minnesota.
0: Oh, cool. What are you doing tonight?
1: Went to Sam's.
0: Yeah? Did you buy a big pack of toilet paper or something?
1: I did.
0: Really?
1: Fucked up. Yes.
0: What's Sam's Club without the big-ass roll of toilet paper?
1: Yep.
0: That's funny. What else did you get?
1: Other household items. We live out in the country, so we kind of stock up.
0: That's what it's all about. Here's your song. Thanks for calling Lifeline.
1: Alrighty. Yes, bye.

0: 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Liveline, hi, what do you want to hear?
1: Could I do Feel It Still by Portugal the Man?
0: Yeah, we can play that. What's your name? Where are you calling from?
1: My name is Brody Ryle, and I'm just on the border of Wyoming.
0: Yeah.
1: Doing nothing right now.
0: Oh, doing nothing. Well, how do we make that into something big, loud, crazy, exciting, and fun?
1: I don't know.
0: You need some food, some loud music, some people to come over?
1: Yeah.
0: Yeah? Who are some of your friends? You want to shout them out?
1: Blaze Ryle, and I forgot his name, sorry.
0: You forgot your friend's name?
1: No, so I forgot his last name, so...
0: Oh, well, his first name's good.
1: August.
0: August. Well, that was last month.
1: Yeah. No.
0: I'm just kidding. Let's play your song right now, all right? Thanks for calling Liveline.
1: Welcome. Thank you. Keep my hands on.

0: Liveline. My name's Mason. The Party Songs Weekend. Thank you for being here tonight. About 2 hours ago, I was talking about this really, really big gift slash food basket that I got from Harry and David. Not David and Harry, not Larry David. Harry and David. You got to go check it out. They come from Medford, Oregon, and they're really, really nice. They've got all kinds of different sizes, and they're packed with great goodies like crackers and chocolate and fruits and peanuts and, you know, spreadable things for crackers and chips. Really, really good. So go check it out right now. We've eaten about half of it. I still got 3 pairs to go and a whole jar of pepper and onion relish. Here it is right here. It's your radio ASMR for the night. It smells foul, but it tastes a lot better. Anyways, right now, your chance to win on the Secret Sound.
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0: 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It's a decoration. And I bet we'll get a winner now. What is that? Call now and win. 85-LIVELINE. That's 85-LIVELINE.
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2: Hey, what's up? Is it a lava lamp?
1: Oh, yes, it is.
3: Well, sure.
1: And you're the winner. Who's this?
2: Nice. I'm Wallace.
1: Hi, Wallace. Where are you calling from?
2: I'm calling from Cape Cod.
1: I don't know if this is a good or a bad thing, but all of our winners tonight have been guys.
2: Oh, really?
1: Yeah.
2: Unfortunate, man.
1: We're going to send you a Live Line trophy, Wallace. This thing's an actual trophy. It's real, legit, and you're going to have it in the next couple of weeks.
2: Nice. Can I shout out my friends? I have Polite Cat. I love you. Shout out Polite Cat. I'm with you guys forever.
1: I'd like to thank the Academy, of course, your mother, your father, everybody who supported you along the way. You're a star. You've gone far.
2: Yeah, thank you so much. I appreciate it. You did.

0: hits throughout the show, whatever you want to hear by her, or anything for that matter. We don't care who it's by. Call or text 85 Lightline. Hello.
1: Loser by Tame Impala.
0: Yeah, that's our number two request tonight.
1: It was in the Spider-Man movie.
0: Yeah. Did you see it?
1: Yeah, I did, in theaters.
0: And what'd you think?
1: I really liked it. It's my favorite movie.
0: Wow. Of all the movies ever released, or just from the Spider-Man series?
1: All movies. Entire world.
0: Well, it's going to be the biggest of 2026. The sales are through the roof.
1: Yeah, I heard.
0: What made it so good? I haven't seen it.
1: Well, Jean Grey's in it, which makes it super good.
0: Yeah.
1: Spider-Man beats up the Hulk.
0: Oh, well, that's got to be exciting.
1: Yeah, it was.
0: What's your name? Where are you calling from?
1: I'm calling from Stanek, Manitoba. My name's Gavin.
0: Gavin, thanks for being on Liveline. Here's your song.
1: Thank you.

0: 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Hello, Lightline. What do you want to hear?
1: The Cure by Olivia Rodrigo.
0: Okay, who's this?
1: It's Evelyn.
0: Where are you calling from, Evelyn? I like your energy.
1: Thank you. From Layton, Utah.
0: Layton, Utah?
1: Yeah.
0: Are you going to be staying up late in Utah?
1: Probably working.
0: What's going on this weekend?
1: Football games and...
0: Football games and what? Drugs?
1: And not drugs.
0: Oh, fun. Well, drugs are fun. No, I'm just kidding. We don't encourage that. Everybody has their own definition, I guess. But And who's there with you?
1: Just me.
0: Oh, it's just you?
1: The radio station in the back.
0: Gotcha. That's who that annoying voice is. All right. Thanks for calling Liveline, Evelyn. Have a great time.
1: Of course, you too.

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17: Hello, Liveline, what do you want to hear?
18: Hi, can I hear Anything by Malcolm Todd?
17: Yeah, Earrings is our third most requested song right now. How about we play that?
18: Okay, Earrings is fine.
17: Great, what's your name?
18: My name's Aaron.
17: Where are you calling from, Aaron?
18: I'm calling from... Texas.
17: Choosing Texas? What part of Texas?
18: My house.
17: What town?
18: I'm, like, near Houston.
17: Oh, okay. What are you doing tonight?
18: working on some homework, but other than that, having fun.
17: Oh, good. Yeah, the fun's more important. It's the weekend. This is time for you to relax. Go out and do something crazy.
18: Yeah.
17: But enjoy it. Here's your song. Thanks for calling Lifeline. We appreciate it.

0: 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Hello, Liveline, what do you want to hear?
1: You have Every Time We Touch.
0: By Cascada?
1: Yes.
0: How about we play it instantly and go right into the song? We won't ask you any complicated questions. I bet you are busy.
1: Ooh, that sounds perfect.
0: I think so. What's your name and where are you calling from?
1: Jacob, Columbus, Indiana. Driving the cab around, taking people home from the bars.
0: Well, keep us on. I hope people tip you well and you stay safe. Thank you for calling Liveline.
1: Awesome. Thank you so much.

0: 1041. Hello, Liveline. Who's this?
1: Hi, this is Bartholomew.
0: And what do you want to hear?
1: We're looking for Spice Girls, Wannabe.
0: Oh, yeah, one of the biggest songs of all time.
1: Yeah.
0: Who's all there?
1: Our band. We got a whole band here. We got my Bartholomew. These are my friends.
2: Hello, I'm Larry.
3: I'm Gregory.
4: Marcus.
1: Sorry about that. Yeah.
5: Everyone.
0: Wow. What city and state are you in?
1: We're here in Rogue River, Oregon. We have a little band here, so we're inspired by the song.
0: Oh, very nice. Yeah, all night long we've been munching away at this big gift basket from a company called Harry and David, and they come out of Medford.
1: Yeah.
0: It's really good. I'm about to peel open this jar of pepper and onion relish.
1: Yeah. I had an old man working there, yeah.
0: Your song's playing now. Can you give us some energy screaming out for us?
1: All right.

0: line. What do you want to hear?
1: Hello. Can you play "She's in Texas" by Ella Wang Wang? My 4-year-old wanting to hear it.
0: Oh, yeah. We've only played it once tonight, which was like 2 hours ago, and that's too long for a song this big.
1: Yes.
0: Who's this?
1: Clarissa.
0: Where are you calling from?
1: Freetown, Indiana.
0: And what are you doing this weekend?
1: Nothing, just relaxing.
0: Oh, that's what it's all about. You know, there's only like 10 official days left of summer.
1: I know. That sucks. But I love fall, so I'm not
0: going to play. Yeah, get your pumpkin spice ready.
1: Yes.
0: Thanks for calling Liveline. Have a great weekend.
1: Yeah, you too.

0: Wave 104.1. Liveline Steve Lacy. Oh, yeah. Spider-Man, brand new day. A lot of people going to see the movie this weekend. What are you doing? What are you up to? Who are you with? What song do you think we should play? 15 minutes from now, we kick off the Hour of Throwbacks. It's our most popular part of the show, even though the other 4 hours are about 80% throwbacks anyways. It's all people want to hear. And that's great because it brings people together. It makes you nostalgic. It reminds you of the places, the people, the times gone by as we wind up the summer of 2026. Of course, the big news just breaking. Lady Gaga has had her baby with Michael Polanski, and we do not know their name or the sex or the exact birth date, but it's out there, and we're really, really happy for Lady Gaga. So if there's something you'd like to hear by her or anybody else, phones are open right now. I promise we'll answer. 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
1: Hello, Lightline. What do you want to hear?
2: Hi. Can I play Mr. Brightside?
1: Yeah, by the Killers. For all the people partying this late at night, they'll go crazy now.
2: Yes.
1: What's your name?
2: My name is Charlotte.
1: Charlotte, where are you calling from?
2: I'm calling from Rockville, Nebraska.
1: And what are you doing tonight?
2: Oh, I just got done with a football game. We won like 80-12.
1: 80-12?
2: Yeah.
1: Either your team's really, really good or the other one's absolutely terrible.
2: Both.
1: Well, congratulations. I bet everybody's thrilled.
2: Thank you.
1: And thanks for calling Liveline. Have a great weekend.
2: Yes.

0: 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Live Line Rewind is next with your throwbacks. So many requests coming in. What would you like to hear?
1: $1 Million Baby.
0: Oh, by Tommy Richmond.
1: Yes.
0: Wow. Yeah, that's a great song. What's your name?
1: Marie.
0: Marie, where are you calling from?
1: Columbus, Georgia.
0: And what's going on tonight?
1: I'm just working.
0: Yeah, where do you work? What do you do?
1: I can't really say.
0: Oh, a little secret, huh?
1: Yeah, well...
0: Well, we all do things like that.
1: Yeah.
0: Well, you have a great night, and I hope you keep us on. Thanks for calling Live Line.

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1: My name's Mason. Phones are open for you, your friends, your parties. 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Hello.
2: Can I hear Lady Gaga's Just Dance?
1: Yeah. Go back to where it all started. That was her first hit.
2: Yeah, I remember that.
1: In fact, we have two different versions of it. There was one with Kobe O'Donis, which is a big hit, everybody knows. And then there's like the actual original, which has Akon on it, because he was supposed to be the rapper on there. And the record label's like, nah, Lady Gaga's never going to be famous. We don't want you on a song with her.
2: Oh, I don't think I knew that.
1: Oh, yeah, it sounds almost the exact same, but it's pretty cool. These little behind-the-scenes stories.
2: Okay, and I just heard the announcement a little bit ago.
1: Had a baby, Michael Polanski, your fiance.
2: I can't believe that. I don't know how she hit that so well, but very big congrats to them.
1: Yeah, for real. What's your name?
2: Allie.
1: And where are you calling from?
2: Winona, Minnesota.
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2: Thank you.

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1: Hi, can you play You Belong With Me by Taylor Swift?
0: Oh, yes. I love that song, and all the guys do, too. It's one of their guilty pleasures. They listen to it when they're by themselves.
1: Yep.
0: Who's this?
1: Brooklyn, Kingston, Ontario.
0: I'm seeing right here in the news right now, Travis Kelce says marrying Taylor Swift is more than he, quote, could have ever dreamed of. He's very, very happy.
1: And it's so weird that she's not Taylor Swift, but she's Taylor Kelce now.
0: I know. Actually, she didn't take his last name. Rightfully so.
1: Really?
0: Yeah. I mean, you're the biggest name in the history of music, practically, and you're going to take somebody else's last name. That's like Michael Jackson getting married and going by Michael Douglas or something.
1: Yeah.
0: We wouldn't want that. But let's play your song now. Thanks for calling Live Line.
1: Thank you.

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13: Don't try to act like you don't know who we be, neither. 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
1: Post Malone. I don't know if you can do Morning. If not, do Circles.
0: Circles, yeah. We'll get that on. 7 years ago.
1: Awesome.
0: Who's this?
1: Maxine.
0: And where are you calling from?
1: Peoria, Illinois. I just got a speeding ticket, actually.
0: Oh, my gosh. And you thought to call us?
1: Yeah. I figured I'd call and tell you.
0: Are we the ones responsible for you getting it?
1: Definitely not. No, I switched over to Spotify. I wouldn't have got it if I was listening to the radio, I'm pretty sure.
0: Oh, why? Because the radio's not as upbeat and fun, or what?
1: No.
0: Well, I'm sorry. How much was it?
1: I don't even know yet. It was 12 over, so.
0: What was the speed limit?
1: Yeah, 35.
0: So you were doing 47?
1: Or 50, yeah.
0: Can't do that. It's a little pushy. I suppose if you're going like 72 and a 60, they might not have pulled you over.
1: Yeah. I was just going around cars. I wasn't even paying attention. It was my fault.
0: Speeding tickets are popular within my family. We've all been getting them lately.
1: They are popular in my family, too. That's what I said. I was like, I need a rainy day fund for my driving habits, I think.
0: Yeah, I guess so. Hey, we got to live free. Just keep others safe, all right? Don't drive bad around.
1: I will. I will.
0: Yeah.
1: You too.
0: Thanks for calling Liveline. Have a great night, bro.
1: Thank you.

0: Rewind, what would you like to hear?
1: Hello. 1 second, please. Sorry, that's my dog.
0: That's all right. I love dogs.
1: Could I hear Shut Up and Dance by Walk the Moon?
0: Oh, that's a good song. Yeah, what made you think of it?
1: I don't know. Probably because I was looking at the moon 2 seconds ago.
0: And it made you want to shut up.
1: Yeah, just look at it.
0: All right, well, I'll shut up and we'll play it right now. What's your name?
1: Carter.
0: Carter, where are you calling from?
1: I am calling from... Why can I not remember?
0: Somewhere, in some state, some country...
1: Kansas.
0: All right, so probably around Topeka?
1: Yeah.
0: Okay, thanks for calling Live Lab.
1: Yep.

0: 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Live Line Rewind, what do you want to hear?
1: Hey, how about Good For You by Olivia?
0: Olivia Rodrigo.
1: Yes, sir.
0: We'll be happy to play that. Who's this?
1: This is Elijah and Jake from College Station, Texas. Stay home from work.
0: Oh, cool. What made you want to hear this song?
1: I don't know. It's always, like, been a vibe for us whenever we get off work. I don't know.
0: Yeah, we played, like, 5 different songs by her tonight. It's just so popular.
1: Oh, really?
0: Yeah.
1: Well, we just tuned in.
0: All right. Well, we're happy to have you here. Stay tuned.
1: Awesome. Sweet. Appreciate it.
0: Thanks for calling Liveline.
1: Yes, sir.

0: rock, yes, you moved
1: on. Wave 104.1. Lifeline Rewind, what do you want to hear?
2: Hi, we would like to hear Billie Jean by Michael Jackson.
1: Oh, there's still time for us to play it. Who's this?
2: This is Kara, and I'm with my friend Anna.
1: And where are you two from?
2: We are both from Rogue River, Oregon.
1: Oh, what are you doing tonight?
2: Just hanging out. Our brothers already suggested some songs. Been having fun with that.
1: Oh, they called earlier?
2: They did, yeah, multiple times.
1: They were the ones who wanted Spice Girls.
2: Yeah.
1: That sounded good. Everybody loves that song. And this one.
2: Oh, great.
1: Thanks for calling Liveline. Have a great weekend. Scream and yell for us. Get real crazy like them.
2: Okay.

0: 1-800-324-1. Live line, rewind. What do you want to hear?
1: What about no scrubs?
2: No scrubs. No problem. Who's this?
1: This is Stormy in Denver from Lake Village.
0: Arkansas. Yeah. What are you doing tonight?
1: I just got off work, and then so me and my 4-year-old son are just sitting out in the yard and listening to music.
0: We really appreciate you choosing us. Thanks for calling Live Line. Enjoy the rest of summer.

0: 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Here's tonight's most popular songs in North America. On your request. Liveline Big 3.
1: Yes, and it's the end of the week, which means I'll give you the top 10, actually. Number 10, Olivia Rodrigo, Drop Dead. Number 9, Zara Larsson, Still Hanging On, Midnight Sun. 8, Hate That I Made You Love Me, Ariana Grande. 7, Baby Doll, Dominic Fike. 6, Choosing Texas, Ella Langley. Number 5, Orbiter by Noah Kahan. I can't believe that song is really exploding. 4 is The Cure. Olivia Rodrigo again. And now, number 3, Tame Impala. Loser! Loser. Loser. I've heard this call before.

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1: It's the most requested. It's the best. The people's. It's all that. It's number one.
2: Just play it, man.
3: 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We played this 3 times tonight. The Cure twice. We played Good For You, Vampire, Drop Dead. Oh, we're so lucky to have her talent. Stupid song, number one. New York City.

1. 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But that's all right. It's not our last show or our last time together. We're back tomorrow. Saturday nights are live. Party Songs Weekend. My name's Mason. Thank you for being who you are, for being here. Your participation is what makes it happen. 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

0: 541. Hello, Liveline. What do you want to hear?
1: Could we hear that?
2: I don't know. Noah Kahn?
0: Yeah, what do you like by him?
2: I don't even know the name.
1: He doesn't know any names. Just pick a random one, I guess.
0: Any of them. All right, well, Orbiter is pretty big right now.
1: Okay.
0: All right. What's your name?
1: That sounds great. I'm Abel.
0: Abel. And are you able to tell me where you're calling from?
1: Yeah, we're on the road right now. We're heading to a mountain bike race in the Tetons.
0: Oh, in Idaho?
1: Yeah, in Idaho.
0: Cool. What's that like?
1: It's kind of boring so far. It's got right now.
0: Well, you got a whole night ahead of you, and I hope it's a great time. Thank you for calling Lightline.
1: Yeah, thank you so much. Bye. Bye.

always say that. What are we going to do? Oh, yeah, it's going to be an awful show. We have nothing going on. You shouldn't listen. I was scrolling through Instagram earlier today, and I saw that these people just put out a brand new song. I didn't even think they were still together. After all, they only had one hit. It was in 2013. And we want to know if you remember...

0: 941. Live line, who sings it?
1: Is it Alive by Cruella?
0: That's right. Yes, it is, and you're the winner. Who is this?
1: Michael.
0: Michael, where are you calling from?
1: Yep, calling from Mankato, Minnesota.
0: How did you remember that?
1: I actually have it on my Spotify.
0: Oh, it's such a great song.
1: It is a good song. It's a catchy tune.
0: Well, we're going to send you, Michael, a fabulous Live Line trophy, which will be at your house in the next 2 weeks. You can proudly display this incredible thing that marks your achievement for the rest of your life.
1: Thank you.
2: You put the live in the line and you mix it all up. You put the live in the line and you drink it all up. Live Line.
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1: Young Wild and Free, Wiz Khalifa.
0: That is a good song. What's your name?
1: Zyler Wilson.
0: Where are you calling from, Zyler Wilson?
1: Duncan, Oklahoma.
0: Sounds like you just woke up.
1: I just started hitting the cart.
0: You started hitting your cart?
1: Yeah.
0: A little smoke?
1: Yeah.
0: All right. Is it flavored?
1: Yeah.
0: What's the flavor?
1: Blueberry yum yum.
0: Blueberry yum yum?
1: Yeah. Well, I'm fixing to quit because I'm fixing to get a job 22 an hour, so.
0: Oh, well, good luck. That's a bad habit, and if you can get rid of it, you'll feel a lot better. I'm sure your wallet will appreciate it, too. Thanks for calling Liveline. Have a great weekend.
1: All right.

0: 1041. Hello, Liveline. What do you want to hear?
1: Can you play Hey Soul Sister by Train?
0: Hey. Who is this?
1: Nathan.
0: Nathan, where are you calling from?
1: Yuma, Arizona.
0: What are you doing tonight?
1: I'm about to eat dinner.
0: Yeah? Who's there in the background? I hear some other people, too.
1: My mom and my brother.
0: Can you get everybody to scream and yell for us? That's funny. Any other big plans this weekend?
1: What?
0: Do you have any big plans this weekend? Anything you're going to be doing?
1: Not really.
0: Oh, all right. Well, let's have a party, shall we?
1: Yeah.
0: Thanks for calling Liveline. Here's

0: 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Hello, Liveline. What do you want to hear?
1: Hi, can you play Post Malone? Rockstar.
0: Oh, that is a good party song. What's your name?
1: My name is Melissa. Ooh. And I'm with my best friend, Sarah.
0: Hey, that's cool. What are you two doing this weekend?
1: We're dumpster diving.
0: Dumpster diving?
1: Yeah, seriously. Right now, we're dumpster diving. We have some good right now.
0: Like what?
1: Okay, so we found a couple bottles of Faygo. We found some party 4th of July decorations.
0: Oh my gosh.
1: What else did we find, Sarah? Some India stuff. I don't know. It's pretty cool.
0: Have you found any Christmas trees or Halloween decorations?
1: Oh, no, yeah. That comes out next week.
0: Why would people be throwing it away before?
1: We got the schedule. No, they do.
0: That's funny. Keep us updated. We'll be here all night long. We need you to call us back every time you find something interesting, all right? People will be tuned in waiting to hear from you.
1: Okay, definitely. All right.

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1: Live line of Party Songs Weekend. My name's Mason. We're having so much fun tonight. Lots of really good calls. You hear those two women in Peoria, Illinois. They're dumpster diving. And I promise they will call back later on tonight as they find more goods in the garbage. And I think my favorite kind of radio is when you can really put an image in people's minds. And if you're listening on a phone or a radio, however you have us on, I want to describe this massive box that's in front of me right now and everything that's inside. Let's see if we can have it make some noise here. We've got a thing from Harry and David. They come out of Medford, Oregon. This is not a sponsor because for some reason we don't get enough of them on the show, even though we'd pay really good money. Pepper and onion relish. They've got a big box of different chocolates with things inside of them, like berries and cinnamon and butter and fruits. It's really, really good. A wheel of Gouda cheese. We've got fresh apples, Milano salami, pears, and then a box of dark chocolate, raspberry, and almonds. And the thing I was gnawing on earlier was this bag of Moose Munch. Which to me sounds like a sexual act, but I promise it was really good. It's like popcorn covered in chocolate and caramel and kettle stuff. It's really, really good. You got to go check this out. They're not that expensive either. So if there's somebody that you love and they mean a lot to you, you want to show them sympathy or appreciation or kindness, just go to Harry and David and send them something right now and tell them that Liveline sends you. And maybe they'll hit us up and we can get paid for this. But in the meantime, your requests tonight are all we care about. Tell us what to play right now. Call or text 85-LIVELINE. That's 85 Liveline and John Garabedian. Thank you very much for the gift basket.
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1: Well, hello there, Mason.
0: This sounds like Dylan, the radio guy from Utah.
1: That's me. I am just driving around listening to you on the radio.
0: Oh, that sounds
1: I think you're doing a fantastic job.
0: Oh, thank you. I was going to say it sounds like torture, but... What's going on in Utah this weekend?
1: Oh, there's so much. Northern Utah, you got the Utah State Fair and the Greek Fest. The Utes take on Alabama, and the Cougars take on Arizona. I think I'm going to be watching the game, watching the Utes. I'm a Ute fan, so I'll be watching the Ute.
0: Oh, I figured you'd be on the rides and spending $48 for a corn dog and a bottle of water.
1: Well, I think Wifey and I'll do that on Sunday.
0: Oh, okay. You saved the misery for Sunday.
1: Indeed. I think this is the weekend. It opened yesterday, and I think this is a big weekend to do it. Although, Matchbox 20, they play next Sunday at the fair. If you're into the whole Rob Thomas Matchbox 20 thing from the late 90s, early 2000s, that could be a fun show.
0: Oh, yeah, you're great. All the millennials are going crazy right now.
1: Indeed, they are.
0: Well, Dylan, thank you so much for the update, and I hope Utah has a great weekend, and same with you.
1: Over and out. I'm stuck in traffic, so adios. Bye-bye.

0: One. Hello, Liveline. What do you want to hear?
1: Hi, can I hear Stupid Song?
0: By Olivia Rodrigo. Yes, you can. Who's this?
1: This is Addie.
0: Addie, where are you calling from?
1: Keene, New Hampshire.
0: Are you with some other people, too? Are you having a party this weekend or doing something fun?
1: No, I just came back from soccer practice with my mom and sister.
0: Yeah, better than what I did all day.
1: Yeah.
0: But work, work, work. So what else do you got planned before summer officially ends?
1: Probably hang out with my friends. I'm going to have my first soccer game on Monday, so yeah.
0: All right. Well, good luck. Thanks for calling Liveline. We really appreciate you being here tonight.
1: Thank you.
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0: I'm munching on the moose munch. And we're live.
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0: 941. Hello, Liveline. What do you want to hear?
1: Hi. Can we hear Lust Life by Zara Larsson?
0: Oh, what? You want to make everybody happy? Wow. There's a lot of people there.
1: Yes, with my sisters. I'm Anza, and we're from Vermont. It's Sarah. I'm from Burlington, Vermont. Natra.
0: It's just three of you?
1: Yes.
0: Wow, you made it sound like a whole choir. So what are you doing tonight?
1: We're going to the club!
0: Are you going to the club?
1: Of course! Well, the bar.
0: Yeah? Where's the hot spot?
1: Red Square.
0: Red Square?
1: South Sound.
0: Do you want to tell everybody what you're wearing so they can come up to you and be like, I heard you on the radio?
1: I'll be in the red dress and black lacy heels. I'll be in the cheetah print.
0: You stay safe, all right? Thanks for calling Liveline. Keep us on all night.
1: Thank you.

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14: Hello.
13: Hello. What do you want to hear?
14: Pink Pony Club by Chapel Round.
13: I've never heard of that before.
15: I've
13: is it new?
14: No.
13: Oh, how does it go?
14: Pink Pony Club. I'm gonna keep on dancing down in West Hollywood.
13: Oh yeah, yeah, yeah, yeah. I think we've played that 1 or 2 million times before.
14: Million.
13: Who is this? Where are you calling from?
14: Sandy, Utah.
13: Sandy, Utah. How sandy is it?
14: Yeah. If you dig enough, it's pretty sandy.
13: Oh, I used to date a girl named Sandy, and she wasn't pretty. No, I'm just kidding. So what are you doing tonight?
14: We're playing with our dog.
13: Oh, well, that sounds nice. What's your dog's name? Sandy?
14: No.
13: Maybe that'd be a good
14: name. Penny.
13: Penny?
14: Yeah.
13: All right. You all have a great weekend. Thanks for calling Liveline. Hi,

0: 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Hello, Lightline. Who's this?
1: Hi, this is Lila.
0: What do you want to hear, Lila?
1: Get Low by Lil Jon.
0: Oh, it's going to be one of those nights, huh?
1: Oh, yeah.
0: Oh, gosh. Where are you calling from?
1: Eden, Ohio.
0: Eden, Ohio?
1: Oh, yeah.
0: And what were you eating for dinner?
1: I just had McDonald's.
0: Yeah, did you try that new Red

0: 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Hello, Live Line. What do you want to hear?
1: Do you have anything by Olivia Rodrigo from her new album?
0: Yeah, they're all so good. I couldn't possibly pick a favorite. What's yours?
1: Can you do The Cure, please?
0: Actually, I was wrong. That is my favorite. Who's this?
1: My name's Nisha May.
0: Nisha May?
1: Uh-huh.
0: I love that. Where are you from?
1: I'm from Sault Ste. Marie, Michigan.
0: And what's going on tonight?
1: We're just getting some Culver's right now, really.
0: Oh, my gosh. Culver's is my weakness. You could get anything from me if you offered me a double butter burger from Culver's.
1: I got some chocolate ice cream for you.
0: Oh, yeah, the custard, actually. It's not ice cream.
1: True, sorry.
0: And I always load it up with the Reese's peanut butter chunks.
1: I got it with whipped cream.
0: Oh, what's wrong with you?
1: I'm sorry.
0: It's just a big pile of sugar air.
1: I'm sorry.
0: Did you get any french fries?
1: Yeah.
0: Oh, I'll take some of those.
1: All right.
0: All right, well, we'll arrange something. Thanks for calling Live Line. Have a great weekend.
1: You too. Bye.

0: 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Instant request. What do you want to hear?
1: Hey, man. Good evening. I'm not sure if it'd be too risque, but Shaggy wasn't me.
0: Oh, yeah. We can play that. Great song. 2000.
1: Oh, what? I actually thought it was maybe even a little earlier than that. So maybe I'm not so old after all.
0: This song's timeless.
1: Okay.
0: Young people calling for it constantly. Who's this?
1: This is John in Sudbury, Ontario.
0: What are you doing this weekend?

0: Yo, man.
1: Yo.
0: Open up, man.
1: What do you want, man?
0: My girl just caught me.
1: You made her catch you?
0: I don't know how I let this happen.
1: But who?
0: The girl next door, you know? I don't know what to do.
1: Said it wasn't you.
0: All right.

0: Hello, Lideline, what do you want to hear?
1: Hey, how's it going? I'm going to see if I can get Midnight Sun.
0: By Zara Larsson.
1: Yes.
0: Yeah,
1: my daughter's favorite.
0: Oh, your daughter's favorite?
1: Yep.
0: This is everybody's favorite, let's be real. Even the guys who are like, oh, it's such a girly song, they love it too.
1: Yep.
0: Who's this?
1: Jonathan from Central California.
0: What's going on this weekend? Any big party plans?
1: Just football for the kids.
0: Oh, okay. Do you want to say their names?
1: Jason and Justin.
0: All right. Here's your song. Thanks for calling Lideline.

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1: 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Oh, yeah, on the Party Songs Weekend. My name is Mason. Thank you so much for being here tonight. There's a lot going on. We've got people checking in from all over North America. 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
1: Is it a scoopy knife? 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

0: 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Line, what do you want to hear?
1: Do you have any songs by Koopa?
0: Yeah, I can do California Love.
1: Yeah, do that.
2: Great party song. What's your name?
1: Robbie.
0: Robbie, where are you calling from?
1: Winona, Minnesota, where you're located.
0: Oh, yeah. What's going on tonight?
1: Just driving around.
0: Any big plans with anybody? You going to go out and do anything?
1: No, not really.
0: Oh, all right. Well, if you keep us on all night long, we'll keep you entertained, okay?
1: Okay.
0: Thanks for calling Liveline.

0: Liveline.
1: Hey, this is Dexter driving people.
0: Oh, welcome back. Yeah, from Peoria, Illinois. What have you found?
1: Yes. Okay, so we found a mannequin head with a hair on it. Oops. Oh, we didn't know. We found some lunch boxes. We found a couple ghosts. We said, since we're giving you some good free content with this dumpster diving, we thought it'd be, you know, nice that you give us some free concert tickets, right?
0: Oh, well, we don't have any concert tickets, but maybe there's some in the dumpster.
1: I know, well, we can't find any dumpster.
0: Well, we don't have anything either. All we have here is garbage.
1: Oh, shit. We'll take garbage.
0: No, it's like tissues and soda bottles and nothing valuable, I promise. But it's weird that people throw these things away, and it almost makes me wonder, why did they have it in the first place?
1: Right.
0: You know, what do you do with a mannequin head?
1: I don't know. We're going to make it scary for Halloween.
0: Well, you keep it up and call us back one more time, all right? You're going to be out for a few more hours?
1: Yeah, we will. All right. Bye.
0: Thanks for calling Liveline, Peoria, Illinois, the Dumpster Diver.
2: 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Cool people, hot music, and way too much food. It's Liveline, and the party songs weekend.
0: Oh, and summer's not over yet, baby. We're live.
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0: 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Hello, Liveline. What would you like to hear?
1: Can I hear Say My Name by Destiny's Child?
0: Yeah, great party song for the weekend.
2: Who's this?
1: Olivia Bain.
0: Where are you calling from?
1: Staples.
0: Staples?
1: Yeah, Minnesota.
0: The city. I thought you meant the store.
1: No. And
0: what are your big party plans this weekend? Anything going on?
1: Tennis game tomorrow.
0: Oh, cool. Well, good luck. I hope you win.
1: Thanks.
0: Have fun. Most importantly, thanks for calling Liveline.
1: Yep.

0: 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Next, another chance to win with lyrics in reverse.
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It's called Lyrics in Reverse. 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
1: That was Stealing Can't Hold Us by Macklemore.
2: Hey.
3: That's right.
1: Wow, thank you guys. Oh my gosh.
0: Who is this?
1: This is Frederick Douglass.
0: Where are you calling from, Frederick Douglass?
1: I'm from South Dakota.
0: You sound very excited. This is a big moment for you.
1: Yeah, this is like the biggest moment of my life.
0: Oh, you have a sad life. Anyways, Frederick, we're going to send you a gorgeous Liveline Magical Mason mouse pad. Also, a Liveline trophy. Because you seem so passionate and fun, we're going to send you two prizes.
1: Wow. Thank you.
0: And hang on, we'll get your address. You'll have that in the next couple of weeks.

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1: The Dracula song.
0: Oh, yeah, Tame Impala.
1: Mm-hmm.
0: We have two versions of that. Of course, there's the original, and then there's the Jenny remix, which has the girl on it.
1: The Jenny, please.
0: Okay, what's your name?
1: Denise.
0: Denise, where are you calling from?
1: I'm just coming from Grand Forks, going back into Minnesota.
0: Oh, cool. What are you doing tonight?
1: Went to Sam's.
0: Yeah? Did you buy a big pack of toilet paper or something?
1: I did.
0: Really?

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1: Live line. Hi, what do you want to hear?
2: Could I do Feel It Still by Portugal the Man?
1: Yeah, we can play that. What's your name? Where are you calling from?
2: My name is Brody Ryle, and I'm just on the border of Wyoming.
1: Yeah.
2: Doing nothing right now.
1: Oh, doing nothing. Well, how do we make that into something big, loud, crazy, exciting, and fun?
2: I don't know.
1: You need some food, some loud music, some people to come over?
2: Yeah.
1: Yeah? Who are some of your friends? You want to shout them out?
2: Blaze Ryle, and I forgot his name, sorry.
1: You forgot your friend's name?
2: No, so I forgot his last name, so...
1: Oh, well, his first name's good.
2: August.
1: August. Well, that was last month.
2: Yeah. No.
1: I'm just kidding. Let's play your song right now, all right? Thanks for calling Live Line.
2: Welcome. Thank you.

0: Magic's Liveline. My name's Mason. The Party Songs Weekend. Thank you for being here tonight. About 2 hours ago, I was talking about this really, really big gift slash food basket that I got from Harry and David. Not David and Harry, not Larry David. Harry and David. You got to go check it out. They come from Medford, Oregon, and they're really, really nice. They've got all kinds of different sizes, and they're packed with great goodies like crackers and chocolate and fruits and peanuts and, you know, spreadable things for crackers and chips. Really, really good. So go check it out right now. We've eaten about half of it. I still got 3 pairs to go and a whole jar of pepper and onion relish. Here it is right here. It's your radio ASMR for the night. It smells foul, but it tastes a lot better. Anyways, right now, your chance to win on the Secret Sound.
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0: 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And I bet we'll get a winner now. What is that? Call now and win. 85-LIVELINE. 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
1: Lightline, what's the secret sound?
2: Hey, what's up? Is it a lava lamp?
1: Oh, yes it is.
3: Well, sure.
1: And you're the winner. Who's this?
2: Nice. I'm Wallace.
1: Hi, Wallace. Where are you calling from?
2: I'm calling from Cape Cod.
1: I don't know if this is a good or a bad thing, but all of our winners tonight have been guys.
2: Oh, really?
1: Yeah.
2: Fortunate, man.
1: We're going to send you a Liveline trophy, Wallace. This thing's an actual trophy. It's real, legit, and you're going to have it in the next couple of weeks.
2: Nice. Can I shout out my friends, Polite Cat? I love you. Shout out Polite Cat. I'm with you guys forever.
1: I'd like to thank the Academy, of course, your mother, your father, everybody who supported you along the way. You're a star. You've gone far.
2: Yeah, thank you so much. I appreciate it.

0: whatever you want to hear by her, or anything for that matter. We don't care who it's by. Call or text 85 Lightline. Hello.
1: Loser by Tame Impala.
0: Yeah, that's our number two request tonight.
1: It was in the Spider-Man movie.
0: Yeah. Did you see it?
1: Yeah, I did, in theater.
0: And what'd you think?
1: I really liked it. It's my favorite movie.
0: Wow. Of all the movies ever released, or just from the Spider-Man series?
1: All movies. Entire world.
0: Well, it's going to be the biggest of 2026. The sales are through the roof.
1: Yeah, I heard.
0: What made it so good? I haven't seen it.
1: Well, Jean Grey's in it, which makes it super good.
0: Yeah.
1: Spider-Man beats up the Hulk.
0: Oh, well, that's got to be exciting.
1: Yeah, it was.
0: What's your name? Where are you calling from?
1: I'm calling from Stanek, Manitoba. My name's Gavin.
0: Gavin, thanks for being on Liveline. Here's your song.
1: Thank you.

0: 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Hello, Liveline. What do you want to hear?
1: The Cure by Olivia Rodrigo.
0: Okay, who's this?
1: It's Evelyn.
0: Where are you calling from, Evelyn? I like your energy.
1: Thank you. From Layton, Utah.
0: Layton, Utah?
1: Yeah.
0: Are you going to be staying up late in Utah?
1: Probably working.
0: What's going on this weekend?
1: Football games and...
0: Football games and what? Drugs?
1: Fun and not drugs.
0: Oh, fun. Well, drugs are fun. No, I'm just kidding. We don't encourage that. Everybody has their own definition, I guess, but... And who's there with you?
1: Just me.
0: Oh, it's just you?
1: The radio station in the back.
0: Gotcha. That's who that annoying voice is. All right. Thanks for calling Liveline, Evelyn. Have a great time.
1: Of course, you too.

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18: Hello, Liveline, what do you want to hear?
19: Hi, can I hear Anything by Malcolm Todd?
18: Yeah, Earrings is our third most requested song right now. How about we play that?
19: Okay, Earrings is fine.
18: Great, what's your name?
19: My name's Aaron.
18: Where are you calling from, Aaron?
19: I'm calling from Texas.
18: Choosing Texas? What part of Texas?
19: My house.
18: What town?
19: I'm like near Houston.
18: Oh, okay. What are you doing tonight?
19: working on some homework, but other than that, having fun.
18: Oh, good. Yeah, the fun's more important. It's the weekend. This is time for you to relax. Go out and do something crazy.
19: Yeah.
18: But enjoy it. Here's your song. Thanks for calling Lifeline. We appreciate

0: 104.1. Hello, Liveline. What do you want to hear?
1: You have Every Time We Touch.
0: By Cascada?
1: Yes.
0: How about we play it instantly and go right into the song? We won't ask you any complicated questions. I bet you are busy.
1: Ooh, that sounds perfect.
0: I think so. What's your name and where are you calling from?
1: Jacob, Columbus, Indiana. Driving the cab around, taking people home from the bars.
0: Well, keep us on. I hope people tip you well and you stay safe. Thank you for calling Liveline.
1: Awesome. Thank you so much.

0: on. Hello, Liveline. Who's this?
1: Hi, this is Bartholomew.
0: And what do you want to hear?
1: We're looking for Spice Girls, Wannabe.
0: Oh, yeah, one of the biggest songs of all time.
1: Yeah.
0: Who's all there?
1: Our band. We got a whole band here. We got Bartholomew. These are my friends.
2: Hello, I'm Larry.
3: I'm Gregory.
4: Marcus.
1: Sorry about that. Yeah.
3: Everyone.
0: Wow. What city and state are you in?
1: We're here in Rogue River, Oregon. We have a little band here, so we're inspired by the song.
0: Oh, very nice. Yeah, all night long we've been munching away at this big gift basket from a company called Harry and David, and they come out of Medford.
1: Yeah.
0: It's really good. I'm about to peel open this jar of pepper and onion relish.
1: Yeah. I had an old man working there, yeah.
0: Your song's playing now. Can you give us some energy screaming yell for us?
1: All right.
0: Nice! Here's your song. Thanks for calling Lifeline. Have a great weekend.
1: You too, Mason. Bye.

0: 104.1. Hello, Lifeline, what do you want to hear?
1: Hello, could you play Tuesday in Texas by Ella Wang Wang? My four-year-old
0: wanted
1: to hear it.
0: Oh, yeah, we've only played it once tonight, which was like 2 hours ago, and that's too long for a song this big.
1: Yes.
0: Who's this?
1: Clarissa.
0: Where are you calling from?
1: Freetown, Indiana.
0: And what are you doing this weekend?
1: Nothing, just relaxing.
0: Oh, that's what it's all about. You know, there's only like 10 official days left of summer.
1: I know, that sucks. But I love fall, so I'm not
0: playing. Yeah, get your pumpkin spice ready.
1: Yes.
0: Thanks for calling Lifeline. Have a great weekend.
1: You too.

0: 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Oh yeah, Spider-Man, Brand New Day. A lot of people going to see the movie this weekend. What are you doing? What are you up to? Who are you with? What song do you think we should play? 15 minutes from now, we kick off the Hour of Throwbacks. It's our most popular part of the show, even though the other 4 hours are about 80% throwbacks anyways. It's all people want to hear. And that's great because it brings people together. It makes you nostalgic. It reminds you of the places, the people, the times gone by as we wind up the summer of 2026. Of course, the big news just breaking. Lady Gaga has had her baby with Michael Polanski, and we do not know their name or the sex or the exact birth date, but it's out there, and we're really, really happy for Lady Gaga. So if there's something you'd like to hear by her or anybody else, phones are open right now. I promise we'll answer. 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
19: 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It means I have a purpose.

0: 104.1. Hello, Lightline. What do you want to hear?
1: Hi. Can I play Mr. Brightside?
0: Yeah, by the Killers. For all the people partying this late at night, they'll go crazy now.
1: Yes.
0: What's your name?
1: My name is Charlotte.
0: Charlotte, where are you calling from?
1: I'm calling from Rockville, Nebraska.
0: And what are you doing tonight?
1: Oh, I just got done with a football game. We won like 80-12.
0: 80-12?
1: Yeah.
0: Either your team's really, really good or the other one's absolutely terrible.
1: Both.
0: Well, congratulations. I bet everybody's thrilled.
1: Thank you.
0: And thanks for calling Liveline. Have a great weekend.
1: Yes.

0: Liveline Rewind is next with your throwbacks. So many requests coming in. What would you like to hear?
1: $1 Million Baby.
0: Oh, by Tommy Richmond.
1: Yes.
0: Wow. Yeah, that's a great song. What's your name?
1: Marie.
0: Marie, where are you calling from?
1: Columbus, Georgia.
0: And what's going on tonight?
1: I'm just working.
0: Yeah, where do you work? What do you do?
1: I can't really say.
0: Oh, a little secret, huh?
1: Yeah, well...
0: Well, we all do things like that.
1: Yeah.
0: Well, you have a great night, and I hope you keep us on. Thanks for calling Liveline.

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2: My name's Mason. Phones are open for you, your friends, your parties. 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Hello.
3: Can I hear Lady Gaga's Just Dance?
2: Yeah. Go back to where it all started. That was her first hit.
3: Yeah, I remember that.
2: In fact, we have two different versions of it. There was one with Kobe O'Donis, which is a big hit, everybody knows. And then there's like the actual original, which has Akon on it, because he was supposed to be the rapper on there. And the record label's like, nah, Lady Gaga's never going to be famous. We don't want you on a song with her.
3: Oh, I don't think I knew that.
2: Oh, yeah, it sounds almost the exact same, but it's pretty cool. These little behind-the-scenes stories.
3: Okay, and I just heard the announcement a little bit ago.
2: Had a baby, Michael Polanski, your fiance.
3: I can't believe that. I don't know how she hit that so well, but very big congrats to them.
2: Yeah, for real. What's your name?
3: Allie.
2: And where are you calling from?
3: Winona, Minnesota.
2: Thank you for calling Liveline, Allie.
3: Thank you.

0: 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What do you want to hear?
1: Hi, can you play You Belong With Me by Taylor Swift?
0: Oh, yes. I love that song, and all the guys do, too. It's one of their guilty pleasures. They listen to it when they're by themselves.
1: Yep.
0: Who's this?
1: Brooklyn, Kingston, Ontario.
0: I'm seeing right here in the news right now, Travis Kelce says marrying Taylor Swift is more than he, quote, could have ever dreamed of. He's very, very happy.
1: And it's so weird that she's not Taylor Swift, but she's Taylor Kelce now.
0: I know. Actually, she didn't take his last name, rightfully so.
1: Really?
0: Yeah. I mean, you're the biggest name in the history of music, practically, and you're going to take somebody else's last name. That's like Michael Jackson getting married and going by Michael Douglas or something.
1: Yeah.
0: We wouldn't want that. But let's play your song now. Thanks for calling Live Line.
1: Thank you.

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14: Post Malone. I don't know if you can do Morning. If not, do Circles.
13: Circles, yeah, we'll get that on. 7 years ago.
14: Awesome.
13: Who's this?
14: Maxine.
13: And where are you calling from?
14: Peoria, Illinois. I just got a speeding ticket, actually.
13: Oh, my gosh. And you thought to call us?
14: Yeah, I figured I'd call and tell you.
13: Are we the ones responsible for you getting it?
14: Definitely not. No, I switched over to Spotify. I wouldn't have got it if I was listening to the radio, I'm pretty sure.
13: Oh, why? Because the radio's not as upbeat and fun or what?
14: No.
13: Well, I'm sorry. How much was it?
14: I don't even know yet. It was 12 over, so.
13: What was the speed limit?
14: Yeah, 35.
13: So you were doing 47?
14: Or 50, yeah.
13: Can't do that. It's a little pushy. I suppose if you're going like 72 and a 60, they might not have pulled you over.
14: Yeah. I was just going around cars. I wasn't even paying attention. It was my fault.
13: Speeding tickets are popular within my family. We've all been getting them lately.
14: They're popular in my family, too. That's what I said. I was like, I need a rainy day fund for my driving habits, I think.
13: Yeah, I guess so. Hey, we got to live free. Just keep others safe, all right? Don't drive bad around.
14: I will. I will.
13: Yeah.
14: You too.
13: Thanks for calling Liveline. Have a great night, bro.
14: Thank you. Bye.

0: Live Line Rewind, what would you like to hear?
1: Hello. 1 second, please. Sorry, that's my dog.
0: That's all right. I love dogs.
1: Could I hear Shut Up and Dance by Walk the Moon?
0: Oh, that's a good song. Yeah, what made you think of it?
1: I don't know. Probably because I was looking at the moon 2 seconds ago.
0: And it made you want to shut up.
1: Yeah, just look at it.
0: All right, well, I'll shut up and we'll play it right now. What's your name?
1: Carter.
0: Carter, where are you calling from?
1: I am calling from... Why can I not remember?
0: Somewhere, in some state, some country.
1: Kansas.
0: All right, so probably around Topeka?
1: Yeah.
0: Okay, thanks for calling Live Line.
1: Yep.

0: 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Live Line Rewind, what do you want to hear?
1: Hey, how about Good For You by Olivia?
0: Olivia Rodrigo.
1: Yes, sir.
0: We'll be happy to play that. Who's this?
1: This is Elijah and Jake from College Station, Texas. At home from work.
0: Oh, cool. What made you want to hear this song?
1: I don't know. It's always like been a vibe for us whenever we get off work. I don't know.
0: Yeah. Fun song. We played like 5 different songs by her tonight. It's just so popular.
1: Oh, really?
0: Yeah.
1: Well, we just tuned in.
0: All right. Well, we're happy to have you here. Stay tuned.
1: Awesome. Sweet. Appreciate it.
0: Thanks for calling Lifeline.
1: Yes, sir.

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1: Live line rewind. What do you want to hear?
2: Hi, we would like to hear Billie Jean by Michael Jackson.
1: Oh, there's still time for us to play it. Who's this?
2: This is Kara, and I'm with my friend Anna.
1: Anna, where are you two from?
2: We are both from Rogue River, Oregon.
1: Oh, what are you doing tonight?
2: Just hanging out. Our brothers already suggested some songs. Been having fun with that.
1: Oh, they called earlier?
2: They did, yeah, multiple times.
1: They were the ones who wanted Spice Girls.
2: Yeah.
1: That sounded good. Everybody loves that song. And this one. Oh.

0: Lightline, rewind. What do you want to hear?
1: What about no scrubs?
2: No scrubs. No problem. Who's this?
1: This is Stormy in Denver from Lake Village.
0: Arkansas. Yeah. What are you doing tonight?
1: We are just, I just got off work, and then so me and my four-year-old son are just sitting out in the yard and listening to music.
0: We really appreciate you choosing us. Thanks for calling Lightline. Enjoy the rest of summer.

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1: Yes, and it's the end of the week, which means we give you the top 10, actually. Number 10, Olivia Rodrigo, Drop Dead. Number 9, Zara Larsson, Still Hanging On, Midnight Sun. 8, Hate, That I Made You Love Me, Ariana Grande. 7, Baby Doll, Dominic Fike. 6, Choosing Texas, Ella Langley. Number 5, Orbiter by Noah Kahan. I can't believe that song is really exploding. 4 is The Cure. Olivia Rodrigo again. And now, number 3, Tame Impala. Loser! Loser.

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1: 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It's the best. The people's. It's all that. It's number one.
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3: Olivia Rodrigo. We played this three times tonight. The Cure twice. We played Good For You, Vampire, Drop Dead. Oh, we're so lucky to have her talent. Stupid song, number one. New York City.

94.1. Oh my goodness, this has been so much fun. 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But that's all right. It's not our last show or our last time together. We're back tomorrow. Saturday nights are live. Party Songs Weekend. My name's Mason. 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Your participation is what makes it happen. 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
13: Clear skies overnight with a low of 50. Northwest winds 8 to 15 miles an hour. Mainly clear skies Saturday, 65. Cloudy skies expected Saturday night, lows around 47. Lots of sunshine Sunday with daytime highs approaching 64. 60 thunderstorms likely Monday. A peak at the extended shows 64 Tuesday, 64 Wednesday, and 66 on Thursday. I'm staff meteorologist Ray Miller. Right now, it's 54 degrees.
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5: 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Noah's Clearance Outlet on Highway 59 in Detroit Lakes.
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16: Clear skies overnight with a low of 50. Northwest winds 8 to 15 miles an hour. Mainly clear skies Saturday, 65. Cloudy skies expected Saturday night, lows around 47. Lots of sunshine Sunday with daytime highs approaching 64. 60 thunderstorms likely Monday. A peak at the extended shows 64 Tuesday, 64 Wednesday, and 66 on Thursday. I'm staff meteorologist Ray Miller. Right now, it's 54 degrees.
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11: High temperatures reach up to 65 today under mainly sunny skies. Winds out of the northwest 10 to 15 miles an hour. Lows level off around 47 tonight. Cloudy skies expected. Tomorrow, highs around 64. Highs level off around 60 Monday with thunderstorms likely. 60 Tuesday. A peek at the extended shows. 64 Wednesday, 66 Thursday, and 71 on Friday. I'm staff meteorologist Ray Miller. Currently 53.
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12: High temperatures reach up to 65 today under mainly sunny skies. Winds out of the northwest, 10 to 15 miles an hour. Lows level off around 47. Tonight, cloudy skies expected. Tomorrow, highs around 64. Highs level off around 60. Monday, with thunderstorms likely, 60. Tuesday, a peak at the extended shows, 64. Wednesday, 66. Thursday, and 71 on Friday. I'm staff meteorologist Ray Miller, currently 53.
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13: High temperatures reach up to 65 today under mainly sunny skies. Winds out of the northwest, 10 to 15 miles an hour. Lows level off around 47. Tonight, cloudy skies expected. Tomorrow, highs around 64. Highs level off around 60. Monday, with thunderstorms likely, 60. Tuesday, a peak at the extended shows, 64. Wednesday, 66. Thursday, and 71 on Friday. I'm staff meteorologist Ray Miller. Right now, 52.
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12: High temperatures reach up to 65 today under mainly sunny skies. Winds out of the northwest 10 to 15 miles an hour. Lows level off around 47. Tonight, cloudy skies expected. Tomorrow, highs around 64. Highs level off around 60. Monday, with thunderstorms likely, 60. Tuesday, a peak at the extended shows, 64. Wednesday, 66. Thursday, and 71 on Friday. I'm staff meteorologist Ray Miller. Right now, 52.
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17: High temperatures reach up to 65 today under mainly sunny skies. Winds out of the northwest, 10 to 15 miles an hour. Lows level off around 47. Tonight, cloudy skies expected. Tomorrow, highs around 64. Highs level off around 60. Monday, with thunderstorms likely, 60. Tuesday, a peak at the extended shows, 64. Wednesday, 66. Thursday, and 71 on Friday. I'm staff meteorologist Ray Miller. Right now, 52.
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9: High temperatures reach up to 65 today under mainly sunny skies. Winds out of the northwest 10 to 15 miles an hour. Lows level off around 47 tonight. Cloudy skies expected. Tomorrow, highs around 64. Highs level off around 60 Monday with thunderstorms likely. 60 Tuesday. A peek at the extended shows. 64 Wednesday, 66 Thursday, and 71 on Friday. I'm staff meteorologist Ray Miller. Right now, 52.
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11: Wave weather. Sunshine mixed with clouds at times today, with daytime highs approaching 65. Winds out of the northwest, 10 to 20 miles an hour. Lows dip down to about 47 tonight. Cloudy skies expected. High temperatures reach up to 64 tomorrow. Mainly clear skies. High temperatures reach up to 60 Monday, with thunderstorms likely. 64, sunshine mixed with clouds at times Tuesday. I'm staff meteorologist Ray Miller. Currently, it's 52 degrees.
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12: Sunshine mixed with clouds at times today, with daytime highs approaching 65. Winds out of the northwest, 10 to 20 miles an hour. Lows dip down to about 47 tonight. Cloudy skies expected. High temperatures reach up to 64 tomorrow. Mainly clear skies. High temperatures reach up to 60 Monday, with thunderstorms likely. 64, sunshine mixed with clouds at times Tuesday. I'm staff meteorologist Ray Miller. Currently 53.
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15: Wave weather.
16: Sunshine mixed with clouds at times today, with daytime highs approaching 65. Winds out of the northwest, 10 to 20 miles an hour. Lows dip down to about 47. Tonight, cloudy skies expected. High temperatures reach up to 64. Tomorrow, mainly clear skies. High temperatures reach up to 60 Monday, with thunderstorms likely. 64, sunshine mixed with clouds at times Tuesday. I'm staff meteorologist Ray Miller. Currently, 53.
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0: Wave weather.
9: Sunshine mixed with clouds at times today, with daytime highs approaching 65. Winds out of the northwest, 10 to 20 miles an hour. Lows dip down to about 47 tonight. Cloudy skies expected. High temperatures reach up to 64 tomorrow. Mainly clear skies. High temperatures reach up to 60 Monday, with thunderstorms likely. 64, sunshine mixed with clouds at times Tuesday. I'm staff meteorologist Ray Miller. Currently, it's 54 degrees.
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11: Sunshine mixed with clouds at times today, with daytime highs approaching 65. Winds out of the northwest, 10 to 20 miles an hour. Lows dip down to about 47 tonight. Cloudy skies expected. High temperatures reach up to 64 tomorrow. Mainly clear skies. High temperatures reach up to 60 Monday, with thunderstorms likely. 64, sunshine mixed with clouds at times Tuesday. I'm staff meteorologist Ray Miller. Currently, it's 54 degrees.
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13: Sunshine mixed with clouds at times today, with daytime highs approaching 65. Winds out of the northwest, 10 to 20 miles an hour. Lows dip down to about 47 tonight. Cloudy skies expected. High temperatures reach up to 64 tomorrow, mainly clear skies. High temperatures reach up to 60 Monday, with thunderstorms likely. 64, sunshine mixed with clouds at times Tuesday. I'm staff meteorologist Ray Miller, currently 56.
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4: Wave weather.
12: Sunshine mixed with clouds at times today, with daytime highs approaching 65. Winds out of the northwest, 10 to 20 miles an hour. Lows dip down to about 47. Tonight, cloudy skies expected. High temperatures reach up to 64. Tomorrow, mainly clear skies. High temperatures reach up to 60 Monday, with thunderstorms likely. 64, sunshine mixed with clouds at times Tuesday. I'm staff meteorologist Ray Miller. Currently, it's 57 degrees.
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6: Sunshine mixed with clouds at times today, with daytime highs approaching 65. Winds out of the northwest, 10 to 20 miles an hour. Lows dip down to about 47 tonight. Cloudy skies expected. High temperatures reach up to 64 tomorrow. Mainly clear skies. High temperatures reach up to 60 Monday, with thunderstorms likely. 64, sunshine mixed with clouds at times Tuesday. I'm staff meteorologist Ray Miller. Currently, it's 57 degrees.
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8: Sunshine mixed with clouds at times this afternoon, with daytime highs approaching 65. Winds out of the northwest, 10 to 20 miles an hour. Lows level off around 47 tonight, overcast skies. High temperatures reach up to 64 tomorrow, mainly clear skies. Thunderstorms likely Monday, highs around 60. 64, sunshine mixed with clouds at times Tuesday. I'm staff meteorologist Ray Miller. Currently, it's 58 degrees.
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1: 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Noah's Clearance Outlet on Highway 59 in Detroit Lakes.
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0: Wave weather.
4: Sunshine mixed with clouds at times this afternoon, with daytime highs approaching 65. Winds out of the northwest, 10 to 20 miles an hour. Lows level off around 47. Tonight, overcast skies. High temperatures reach up to 64. Tomorrow, mainly clear skies. Thunderstorms likely Monday. Highs around 60. 64. Sunshine mixed with clouds at times Tuesday. I'm staff meteorologist Ray Miller. Currently 60.
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10: Sunshine mixed with clouds at times this afternoon, with daytime highs approaching 65. Winds out of the northwest, 10 to 20 miles an hour. Lows level off around 47. Tonight, overcast skies. High temperatures reach up to 64. Tomorrow, mainly clear skies. Thunderstorms likely. Monday, highs around 60. 64, sunshine mixed with clouds at times. Tuesday, I'm staff meteorologist Ray Miller. Currently, 60.
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7: Wave weather.
8: High temperatures reach up to 65 this afternoon under mainly cloudy skies, northwesterly winds, 10 to 20 miles an hour. Lows level off around 47. Tonight, cloudy skies expected. High temperatures reach up to 64. Tomorrow, mainly sunny skies. Highs level off around 60 Monday, with thunderstorms likely. 64, sunshine mixed with clouds at times Tuesday. I'm staff meteorologist Ray Miller. Currently 61.
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11: 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Noah's Clearance Outlet on Highway 59 in Detroit Lakes.
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2: Wave weather.
13: High temperatures reach up to 65 this afternoon under mainly cloudy skies, northwesterly winds 10 to 20 miles an hour. Lows level off around 47 tonight, cloudy skies expected. High temperatures reach up to 64 tomorrow, mainly sunny skies. Highs level off around 60 Monday with thunderstorms likely. 64, sunshine mixed with clouds at times Tuesday. I'm staff meteorologist Ray Miller. Currently 61.
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4: High temperatures reach up to 65 this afternoon under mainly cloudy skies, northwesterly winds, 10 to 20 miles an hour. Lows level off around 47 tonight, cloudy skies expected. High temperatures reach up to 64 tomorrow, mainly sunny skies. Highs level off around 60 Monday with thunderstorms likely. 64, sunshine mixed with clouds at times Tuesday. I'm staff meteorologist Ray Miller. Currently it's 62 degrees.
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3: Wave weather.
10: Sunshine mixed with clouds at times this afternoon, with daytime highs approaching 65. Northwest winds 10 to 15 miles an hour. Lows level off around 46. Tonight, overcast skies. Daytime highs approaching 64. Tomorrow, mainly sunny skies. Daytime highs approaching 62. Monday, with storms likely. 64, sunshine mixed with clouds at times Tuesday. I'm staff meteorologist Ray Miller. Right now, it's 63 degrees.
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2: 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Hurry in. Noah's Clearance Outlet on Highway 59 in Detroit Lakes. 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
0: Wave weather.
5: Sunshine mixed with clouds at times this afternoon, with daytime highs approaching 65. Northwest winds 10 to 15 miles an hour. Lows level off around 46. Tonight, overcast skies. Daytime highs approaching 64. Tomorrow, mainly sunny skies. Daytime highs approaching 62. Monday, with storms likely. 64, sunshine mixed with clouds at times Tuesday. I'm staff meteorologist Ray Miller. Right now, it's 63 degrees.
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9: Sunshine mixed with clouds at times this afternoon, with daytime highs approaching 65. Northwest winds 10 to 15 miles an hour. Lows level off around 46. Tonight, overcast skies. Daytime highs approaching 64. Tomorrow, mainly sunny skies. Daytime highs approaching 62. Monday, with storms likely. 64, sunshine mixed with clouds at times Tuesday. I'm staff meteorologist Ray Miller. Right now, it's 63 degrees.
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5: Sunshine mixed with clouds at times this afternoon, with daytime highs approaching 65. Northwest winds 10 to 15 miles an hour. Lows level off around 46. Tonight, overcast skies. Daytime highs approaching 64. Tomorrow, mainly sunny skies. Daytime highs approaching 62. Monday, with storms likely. 64, sunshine mixed with clouds at times Tuesday. I'm staff meteorologist Ray Miller. Right now, it's 63 degrees.
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11: Sunshine mixed with clouds at times this afternoon, with daytime highs approaching 65. Northwest winds 10 to 15 miles an hour. Lows level off around 46. Tonight, overcast skies. Daytime highs approaching 64. Tomorrow, mainly sunny skies. Daytime highs approaching 62. Monday, with storms likely. 64, sunshine mixed with clouds at times Tuesday. I'm staff meteorologist Ray Miller. Right now, it's 63 degrees.
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5: Sunshine mixed with clouds at times this afternoon, with daytime highs approaching 65. Northwest winds 10 to 15 miles an hour. Lows level off around 46. Tonight, overcast skies. Daytime highs approaching 64. Tomorrow, mainly sunny skies. Daytime highs approaching 62. Monday, with storms likely. 64, sunshine mixed with clouds at times Tuesday. I'm staff meteorologist Ray Miller. Right now, it's 63 degrees.
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0: live line. What do you want to hear?
1: Hi. Sorry. My name is Justinia. I'm calling from Collective, California. Let's play Zara Larsson again, please.
0: Okay. Which one by her?
1: Midnight Sun, please.
0: Perfect. You're the first request of the show.
1: Oh, really?
0: Yeah. What are you doing tonight?
1: We're just staying home, eating pizza.
0: What better thing could you possibly be doing?
1: Right, and I'll stay home watching movies.
0: Thank you for being here. We really appreciate it, and thanks for calling Liveline.

0: Mega Song as we sail off into the Saturday night party songs weekend. My name's Mason. We want to know if you remember.
1: Who sings this?
0: Going back to 2011, who sings this?

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1: Live line, who sings it?
2: Oh, I have no idea. I just had a request.
1: Oh. Call back in 5 minutes, okay?
2: All right.
1: Live line, who sings it?
2: This is Harper.
1: No. Who sings the song playing right now?
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1: Live line, who sings it?
3: Isn't it the Far East Movement?
1: Oh!
4: Well, sure!
1: And you're the winner! Unintentionally. Who's this?
3: This is Ryan.
1: Ryan, where are you calling from?
3: Middle of nowhere, but Fargo currently.
1: Oh, North Dakota?
3: Yeah, roughly.
1: Fabulous. You've won our Live Line trophy. Hang on so we can get your address, okay? We're running short on time here.
3: Yeah, okay. Got my live line on my radio,
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11: 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Noah's Clearance Outlet on Highway 59 in Detroit Lakes. 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

0: 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What do you want to hear?
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0: Hey, I want to play it for you. What's your name?
1: Melissa.
0: Where are you calling from?
1: Chattanooga, Tennessee.
0: What are you doing this weekend?
1: Just working.
0: Oh, what do you do for work?
1: I work at Walmart.
0: Are you listening to us at work right now?
1: No, I just got off work.
0: Oh, okay. So now what?
1: Now I'm going to dinner.
0: You gonna hit the bars or the clubs later on tonight? Maybe invite some people over?
1: No, I gotta work early in the morning.
0: So oh, they screw you with that too. Huh? You work all night and then you have to work in the morning.
1: Yep.
0: When do you get some time to live?
1: Never.
0: Never. Well, you have a great night, and thanks for calling Liveline.
1: All right, thank you.
0: And we'll be here to keep you happy.
1: All right, thank you.

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0: 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What do you want to hear?
1: Oh, something by Justin Bieber.
0: Okay, what do you like by him?
1: Oh gosh, I don't know. Beauty and a Beast.
0: Every night we play it, people don't get tired of it. Who's this?
1: Tori.
0: Tori, where are you calling from?
1: Tacoma, Washington.
0: And what's going on tonight?
1: Hanging out with friends.
0: Oh, cool. Do you want to say their names? Shout them out. Show them some love.
1: Holly and Jaren.
0: Oh, just the two of them?
1: Yeah. I mean, we're going to Wild Waves on Monday, so 2 days.
0: Oh, that's going to be a great time. Well, let us know how it is, all right?
1: All right.
0: Thanks for calling Live Line.
1: Bye.

0: 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Hello, Liveline. What do you want to hear?
1: Cyclone
0: Baby Bash.
1: Mm-hmm.
0: All right. What's your name?
1: Elijah,
0: where are you calling from?
1: Lawton,
0: Oklahoma.
1: Yep.
0: You know what they say, Oklahoma is okay.
1: It is.
0: And what are you doing this weekend?
1: Currently rehearsing for a audition I have next week.
0: Oh, that's cool. For what, a play or something?
1: For all region choir.
0: And do you think you're going to be pretty good, or you still need a lot of practice?
1: I think I'm going to do decent.
0: Are a lot of people also auditioning for the same role?
1: Yeah, it's a bunch of schools, so...
0: All right. Well, I wish you the best of luck. You're the star. You're going to get the part. You're going to go far.
1: Thank you.
0: Thank you for calling Liveline. Have a nice week.

0: That's me every time I hear that song. So good. Actually, people stopped calling and texting for it for quite a while. I think they really got tired of it. Kind of fell out of the Spotify top 50 for like, oh, I don't know, 3 weeks. Now it's back in our top 20. Spotify globally, it's top 10. Still number one in the UK. It's crazy. It's been out for a year now. Olivia Dean. And we appreciate you being here tonight. Of course, Lady Gaga just had her first baby with fiancé Michael Polanski. Cue the applause. No, no, no, not that. Yes, that. All right. We've actually obtained real hospital room audio of her giving birth right here. It's, Oh. Isn't that nice? All right. Your shout-outs, dedications. What are you doing? Where are you going? Shut up! Call or text us right now. The phones are open. 85-LIVELINE. That's 85-LIVELINE. Welcome in.
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18: I'll never forget the day I decided to go out for the football team. Mr. Banks, the JV football coach and my history teacher, asked me to stay after class. I thought I was in trouble. He said, "Hey, Darius, have you thought about going out for football? I think you'd be great." Fact is, I never played football. Fact is, I never had anyone tell me I'd be great at something. So, with no experience at all, I signed up. And a week later, I padded up and was running drills on the field. I never was great, but playing high school sports was one of the greatest experiences of my life. I was accepted by my teammates, and I learned that when someone believes in you, you can believe in yourself.
17: Encourage a student you know to take part in a high school sport. This message presented by the MSHSL and the Minnesota Interscholastic Athletic Administrators Association.

0: one. Hello, Liveline. What do you want to hear?
1: Hi, I was hoping you could pick one for me. It's my husband and I's 10th anniversary.
0: Oh, what's his name?
1: His name is James.
0: We were just talking about Lady Gaga, and she is arguably now one of the biggest songs of all time. Bruno Mars, Die With a Smile. Perfect for an occasion like this.
1: Sounds good to me.
0: What's your name? Where are you from?
1: My name is Lily. Calling from Vermont.
0: Oh, what town?
1: Derby.
0: How are you celebrating a decade?
1: Oh, you know, just for the kids.
0: How many kids do you have?
1: We've got four.
0: That's a big family. That's how they do it in Vermont.
1: That's true.
0: Well, we hope you have the time of your life. Here's to 10, 20, 30, 40, 50 more. And thank you for calling Liveline. We play this for you and everybody in love tonight.